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105 Paris. 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
1: 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I'll be dead. 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
1: 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First copy, you on scene of a TC, Cherry Hills Boulevard and Marietta Road. Are you committed to the incident? Additionally, is there any for AMR to respond?
2: 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I'd like to request two additional engines.
1: Okay, Paris, stand by just one. 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Brake. 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
2: Harris, this is 48. You show them route to RUHS established.
1: Copy.
2: Confirming, did we start the airship or did we just get the ETA?
1: Harris, right now it's ETA only.
2: No need for the airship, the AMR units will suffice.
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1: 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I'm going to give you back the two that are in route here soon.
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1: For now.
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0: Harris, confirming CHP is on scene, if it will become available.
1: Harris, engine 19, affirmative, CHP at scene, can handle the scene, available. 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
1: Hello, 69 copies of code 2 response.

4, squad 10, traffic collision, unknown situation, problem response, northbound SST crossing Main Street. The CHP and route are

0: 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Cancel your response, 1901.
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0: 94 is on scene with AMR, single vehicle TC, one lane blocked, be out checking for injuries. The location will be northbound 15, north of Central.
1: Thank you.

Houston 3173, assault, proper response, stage 29312, dugout drive with RSO en route, RC Command 6, copying acknowledged stage.

0: There's another situation. A Bravo responds. Campus Parkway across the State Street with RSO on scene. RSO standby.
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9-15A, inches 51, inches 75, inches 11, clause 61. Vehicle fire, Delta response, 32471 with Franklin Trail, RPG Command 6, RV

Battalion 15A and all units responding to the vehicle fire on West Springfield Trail. We do have multiple reports of a vehicle fully engulfed, parked in the driveway. No further details this time. When asked to utilize RVC Tech 9, Battalion 15A, confirm you copy traffic.

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1: copy.
0: For 605, I'll face Hemet for approximately 1 hour MBG training. We'll be in the Bayo Lake area. Four souls on board, 2 hours of fuel.
2: Still fully involved with one structure threat and continue the response. I'll be the whispering IC.
1: One, assuming you are the whispering IC, Battalion 15, except from the public traffic.
2: 15.

3168, Patrol 105, traffic collision, high mechanism, deck of Delta response, Bonnie Drive, Cross Base Road, RC 316.

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1: Corona, Engine 7, 23 degrees.

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0: 5-6. 6-6 Charlie, respond. 2260, 8 Alexander Boulevard. Behind the market are the standbys.
1: Engine 3158, information only. The second unit, due to the friction of being stuck in the mud.

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0: 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Still attempting to make access, appears to be a solo vehicle traffic collision. I'll get back to you with an update.
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1: 3173
0: is on scene, two-story residential. Nothing showing. I'll be in, out investigating. Be the avenue I see.
1: Engine 3172 Paris, covers you on scene investigation. What is you as in 9 IC, 2309.

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0: Paris, Patrol 105 with an update. Two patients, critical injuries, starving a third AMR unit, or correction, a second AMR unit for a total of three. One additional ALS engine code 3. I'll go ahead and take the MAPE ID.
1: Patrol 105 Paris copies a request for two additional AMR units for a total of three. One additional ALS engine. Give the MAPE ID.

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0: 59, control 59, stroke, Sally responds. Green Marisol Valley Church, 21415 House of Road, inside RCC 5. Harris?
1: This night I see there's nothing at the given address. We'll make a loop around the block to continue investigating.
0: I see Paris copies 2032.

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1: Initially,
0: your additional ALS engine will be engine 101.
1: I'm sorry, uniform, copter 605, I copy. Altimeter 2987. You're cleared in, we're working 2,500 below. No other aircraft seen, you'll be number two behind us, copter 605.

0: 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This will be a confirmed false alarm. 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

0: 605 on Tactic 6.
1: Charlie, uniform, go ahead.
0: Yes, sir, we bumped up our ceiling. We were 3,000 below.
1: So you're at 3,000 or below. You still want us 2,500 below?
0: If you're cleared in with us, that's 3,000 below.
1: Copy, 2,000 below. Hi, Charlie, uniform. Approaching from the west, we circled around a little bit here.
0: Stay on four flight.
2: Caller, I've called back advising if the altitude 4 and I'm out here 9. Stroke, Charlie respond. Great Miracle Valley Church, 21415, calls the road, RC standby.
3: I see Paris, I would request for two air ambulances, 2036.

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1: Under medical bomber response, 1821 South Mission Avenue, RC Candy. Truck 17, the person bomber response 3401 in the street apartment stand are just in bed. For launching one air ambulance, another one for ground standby.

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1: Mapes, I see Paris. Go ahead.

0: 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Please open Isabel, RPC 15.
1: Nice, Charlie, uniform, word trail.
2: Sir, we got you. This is South Base here. And we're just looking at road up here, laying wet line. We'll work right hand pattern through here.
3: Wow, are we close to the avenue? Do you see in that call?

0: Roger 17. Traffic was for truck 17. Truck 17 Paris. Updated building number will be 58. Building 58.
1: Yeah, 65, we got your drop there.
2: Good deal. Just build line along that the main two track road up here and then follow us around, and we're dipping on just the north side of the lake.
1: Take a little bit of time to break on the lake here, and then we'll let you know when we're coming out of the water.
2: 605, copy all.
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0: I see. Cancel the request for the two air ambulances. 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
1: Mayfair City, Paris Hub is requested to cancel both airships. 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
2: Delta response, Bin Bearing Boulevard, traffic further avenue, RC 25.

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1: 125, we're in the area attempting to locate. Do you have a more specific location?
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25, correction, squad 25 Paris for RSO, is that Great Clips?

Boulevard, Dampier Boulevard, Tropical Corridor Avenue, RP 5, two lights are protected.

73, 6 by 2, 2 respond, 28464, US dial, that's Avenue, 1-07, RPG 6.

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0: 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Paris copies one patient transported to RUHS. Readvise the ladder.
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0: Boston 82. There is a 990. There is a 990. With that update from the Bureau and IC, can we just confirm if the balance is still needed?
1: Charlie uniform off the drop. I think we're at the same spot you're working, but we can't tell for sure.
2: A little further east, but it don't matter as long as we're getting good practice in on these roads. Same area.
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0: 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We got maybe two more drops in us, and so we don't burn up too much night time, then we'll be out of here. So we'll let you know. Just copy, nice Charlie uniform. We're going to try and get about three more in, and then we'll be heading for the bar.
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0: Thanks, Charlie, uniform 605. We completed our training for the night. We're going to depart the area to the northeast and head back to Hemet. Thanks for playing. We'll see you guys on the next one. Yeah, it's good to have some company out here. We'll see you next time. Thanks.
1: 13.
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1: RSO is on scene. Scene is clear. Everybody's AMR.

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0: 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Direction 43172, Saluda. I'm taking it 6.
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1: 3157 is a negative, 3171 cancel 3157 at 2.

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1: 3167, Paris.
0: The 3167 was canceled at speed by 3171. They are on the scene of the incident on Nebula Street.
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0: 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Nothing showing. 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
1: 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I said give a report. I didn't hear anything. Okay.
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1: Paris, copy. What I like, partner.

0: 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Your traffic is scratchy. Re-advise.
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0: Paris copies you loud and clear. Go ahead with your traffic.
1: Okay, so we do have a confirmed water flow. We're requesting two more engines for personnel. We're going to be a commitment here in an hour and a half.
0: Paris copies your request for two additional engines. 2327.

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1: 23, sir.
0: Mm-hmm. Specifically, see if you can find a building contact manager who's going to be put on fire watch after the CID down.
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1: RC command 6, no voice.

0: copy him.
1: City Affairs, copy you, loud and clear. How do you copy, sir? Paris, your additional engines will be engine 3167 and engine 3171. Additionally, the flow numbers to the business have been sent to your MDC. Would you like a BC started to your call?
0: Paris, that's going to be a permit. Got it to real.
1: Three Paris, copy, starting a BC 2333.

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1: RCG 73 or 2 VOIT, confirming that the 2B ride type 3 have CD for water removal.
0: Roger 73 Paris, re-advise your traffic, it's breaking up.
1: Paris 3, I see. Just establishing that the units that were dispatched have the capability of CD for water removal.
0: 73, stand by, Captain.
2: Paris Patrol 29 on scene, 3162. Large educational facility, that's a show on St. Spears. We are investigating.
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1: Paris, into 3167, confirm that both engines have water removing tools.
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0: Suicide Squad 55, breathing problems, Delta response, 350 North Cordelia Avenue, I'm Superman 5.
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1: Station is sitting on Peacock Street across from Hemlock Avenue. Peacock Street across from Hemlock Avenue. Can you check and advise?
0: Do that. Can you advise AMR, please?

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1: 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He's waving us down.

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0: 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Is PD still needed?
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0: 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Eastbound 10 at mile post 47, RVC command 12, utilize RVC 10.
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0: 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Additionally, we have started Battalion 42B.
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Battalion 3112 and all units responding to the vegetation fire at Creek Street across the Petco Heights Drive. 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

0: 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Engine 76 has been started. Utilize RBC TAC 7.
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1: Division 3. Yeah, I'm on scene, McCall and Briggs Road for the vehicle. AMR was canceled, and I don't see the vehicle smoking at all.
0: Traffic. Would you like to attach to the call?
1: 54 is pulling up now. I'll let them investigate.
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Sorry, so just 54. This is going to be a non-injury TC canceled by Meta VPD. 54 is double.

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Thank you.

0: Paris, is it 48? Single-story commercial building, educational. We got nothing showing, we'll be out investigating.
1: It's just pretty personal.

Anna Marco, Bavaria, Boston 26819, Ranch Serena Street. I've been

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Near the south, 2 7 3 4 1 8 8 8 Northern Park, Brooklyn, and

0: 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RP advice, they're going to be in front of building 3434 on the sidewalk.
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1: No, 58's not with us. They look like they're about a mile back behind that metro.
0: Squad 91, I copy your traffic. It looks like Engine 58 is on scene with a patient west of Jackrabbit, east outside.
1: 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You had me on
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0: Engine 54, sir. Sparks are coming from the outlet. That's all I have for now. Copy your traffic. Is there a need for Squad 91 to continue?
1: Yes, affirmative. I am on the freeway. Just confirming you want me to run this call off command 5 instead of 7.
0: Engine 58, that's affirmative. I'll keep you guys on command 5 since I have both of you here.
1: Okay, copy.

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0: 76 Paris, we're going to pass out today. What's your flight on?
1: 76, confirming Santa Cruz.
0: 76, affirmative. Partner, correct.

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We're going to load the patient at AMR right now. 911, copy.

0: 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You have an Indian 51st at curbside. I'll be on taxi.
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0: 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Charlie, respond. 440-40 to Roger Court, RBC Command 6.
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Charlie responds, Atria Hacienda, 44600 Monterey Avenue, building C, room C106, RBC Command 12. 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Omega response, 48654, Moon Terrace Lane on RBC Command 12.

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6, squad 65, heading a response from Riverside City for unknown jurisdiction. Allergy Delta response. Interstate 215 northbound, south of Eucalyptus Avenue, RVD 10-5.

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0: Just six, sir. It's informational. 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
0: Just 6, Russ.
3: Just 6, it's going to be northbound, south of the eucalyptus off-ramp in the left-hand shoulder. Be well on the Riverside City.
0: Just 6, I copy your traffic. Just confirming this will be within the city.

0: 30, truck 13, just confirm you copy the location, northbound 215, just south of Eucalyptus.
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0: back to the large commercial strip mall. I do have evacuation progress. I'll be sending the yoke guys to
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1: Started. Engine 69, Medic 52, traffic collision, Bravo response. Frank Sinatra Drive crosses into Devil's Toll Road, RBC commence close.

3170, medical diver chest pain, Delta response, Sun Lakes Country Club, 1006, Lena Valley Road, RP 270.

30 months that the absent was administered. Ended 31-70, aspirin was administered, clause 66, copy.

0: Cleveland, National Forest, helicopter by 3 blocks on 3.
1: The incident is terminated. Quit 290 and what's the time zone?
2: Okay, here's copy. Squad 65, stand by for an additional.

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483, traffic will be Bravo response, ending 15 southbound north of Winchester. Pending unknown jurisdiction, Marietta, RPG 10-6, 84 Falls, Bravo response, E2, McNeil, 41780, Butterfield State Road, memory care building, any activity.

0: 4-6-4. Quad 6, updated location, still going to be at Riverside National Cemetery. Crossings of Normandy, cross of Arnold. Normandy and Arnold within the cemetery.
1: We have Mary Fire dispatch of this.
2: 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I do believe they're closer.

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1: Engine 35 smoke investigation, Alpha response. I-10 cross from Monterey in the area of Gateway Drive, cross of Dinah Shore. RPC 12,

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0: 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UTL so far, do we have anything further?

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1: Delta response, 2 3 0 9 8, Avenue, Iris, 10 5.

0: Associate Theater, also UCL. 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Nothing further. 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
1: 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They're extra.
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2: Yeah, I copy. No, we're still on the 15 southbound, but we did check the off-ramp and no vehicles matching the description.

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1: Engine 27, local investigation, Alpha response. The area of Lyman, I crossed the cross the tree. Furthering comments, respond on RBC, NAS 1, so I see a back post, correct? City of Pac-2 in the area.

bus accident, so we'll proceed with caution. Charlie responds. Outside of Target at Lyman Avenue, cross with Hamner Avenue, RSO's in route, RPD 10-5.

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0: and I copy. We'll realign the RP to get a better location. 27th, over to Command 1, Tone 2, how do you copy?
1: Scratchy but readable on Command 1, Tone 2.
0: Ranger 27, we did start you the balance of a low state response. We started battalion 3111, engine 17 and engine 47.
1: Confirm you said a low state response or a local response? All type 1.
0: Engine 27, that's affirmative, all type 1.

Welcome, sir. Squad 27, Paris. All information was from RSO. We'll re-landline them to see if they have a contact number for the actual RP.

So press copy. They'll respond with you missed any route. Declare telegraph response. 7 8 9 8 8 8 8 8 8 8 8 8 8 8 8 8 8 8 8 8 8 8 8 8 8 8 8 8 8 8 8 8 8 8 8 8 8 8 8 8 8 8 8 8 8 8 8 8 8 8 8 8 8 8 8 8 8 8 8 8 8 8 8 8 8 8 8 8 8 8 8 8 8 8 8 8 8 8 8 8 8 8 8 8 8 8 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8 8 8 8 8 8

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We'll have everybody come to Lyman Eye, cross the bridge view, and stage at the Equestrian Center.

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0: 27, Riverside City, behind you. 27, go ahead. Just confirming you'd like us to respond to Arlington near the cemetery, is that correct? Affirmative. If you could check your side, please. 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I got that.
1: 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One 0 1 Tampa response, Midget 3 can handle 1207.

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0: 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I'll get an update in a second.

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1: 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Nothing showing at the time.
0: I copy. It looks like maybe another half mile in front of you off to the right. It looks like there's just some dust devils and dirt devils inside the burn of the old fire.
1: Copies, we'll investigate.
2: Riverside Battalion 2, sir, just confirm you copy traffic.
0: Confirm, I copy the traffic. Just also a quick update. We checked the area of our original report at Jones and Valley for ATL as well. I'm redirecting on it.
2: Thank you.

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Engine 27. And we've checked the area of Valley and Jones. We need the off-down location, and Engine 7 is completing investigation and all that. We're all UTL, we're going to go ahead and get it. And concur, thank you. We'll cancel.

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1: Alexander, brush one. He's actually on scene in the area, still looking for a patient.
0: Alexander, brush one, copy. Is there any TV copy of the traffic?

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Correction, SN-3167 calls also response 311 support to the SA of the message.

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0: We're on the scene of the dispatch location, no patient found, still UCL. Reports from RSO that patient moved and is behind a dermatology building. We'll be accessing Chicago Parkway. Look at there.
1: Thunderbird 1, Paris, copy Linda 92. Do you copy behind the dermatology?
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1: 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Fairfield Inn by Marriott, 72322, Highway 111. RBC commence 12.

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0: 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Am I showing on scene CAD? Be able to make contact?
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1: Coast to Jack Traffic, 376.
0: One, media reports of a fire off of I-10 West and Oakland Road, as well as off of West County Line Road near the water plant.

Mesa, Engine 201 Paris. 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

0: 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I got the water district employees opening the gate. We're carrying my dead engine too. It looks like that's going to be the best access for you.
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2: To 10 acres at the wastewater treatment plant. Do you have a potential infrastructure threat? I'll be assuming the line IC is just for heads up, you're very inaudible. Confirming we have aircraft on order.
0: That's permitted. Aircraft is on order.
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0: White House.
1: Attack 1-2, Tanker 1-2-2, Tanker 7-1, and Helicopter 6-8.
0: 6-2, inbound for drive, other than command 5. And line IS-2, continuing only into 3172, do not copy hazard. Go to Mossy.
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0: 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Yeah, back on normal rhythm.
1: 638, copy.
0: Cabo command, can't push over. I may need to get a resource rundown from there.
1: Oakland 2, Oakland 5, Oakland 6, and the 3164, and 3571.

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1: 6449. First copy, run down.
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1: 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Confirm AFF for a positive exit.

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1: 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Confirm AFF 3, Papa, good day.

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0: 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Feel free to respond at the Henry Woolchose.
1: Harry Kaplan,
0: 0 West County LIFO. Respond on RU 2-10, TFTAC 12, TF Air to Ground 1. Harry, specifically, copy acknowledge hazard gas in the area.
2: Dispatch, air attack 1-2 on command, no 10.
1: Air attack 1-2, how do you talk to Terry?
2: Loud and clear. Air attack 1-2 is on scene of the line incident and assuming line air attack.
0: 18 Charlie, response 1225 to Baltimore Avenue, Harvey.
1: Air attack 1-2, Terry's talking to you, assuming the line air attack, line I see, Harvey, copy.
0: Fire hazardous gas in the area. Could we respond at the Henry Woolchose treatment plant, 880 West County Line Road? Respond on RU 2-10, CDF Tactical, CDF Air to Ground 1.

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0: 48, trying to divert for traffic collision buffer from Sunnymead Ranch across the Village Road. Arm Command 5, acknowledge divert.
1: Engine 2, disregard tones and print out. Engine 2, disregard tones and print out. Engine 48, you're being diverted.
0: Okay, have a
1: firefighter convert to traffic collision buffer response from Sunnymead Ranch across the Village Road. RPC Command 5, Squad 65 response with Smith 290 to Basie Charlie response, 1225 to Baltimore Avenue on RPC Command 5.
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0: 3173 3163 and 3169. Problem 19 on our command 5.

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1: Shows that scene, two cars to minor damage. We'll be out checking on the injuries, requesting the RSO.
0: Copy, I have him from Division 10, thank you. City, 1 and 10 and 5.
2: Riverside, 1 and 10 and 5, sir. Line IC, is this still for hazard check back for incoming resources?

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1: But I think a little better, it's just highly modulated. 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
0: Your traffic was scratchy, just confirming that's negative.

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0: 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Copter 608 was the only copter in route.
1: Let's go ahead and cancel any officer and aircraft orders. And we've got 608 and 122.

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1: This is 68, copy.
0: Flying Paris, I'm here to copy you to cancel any aircraft on orders. Lion Air attack. Sir, how do you confirm aircraft that's on duty?
1: Paris dispatch, can you repeat the last?
0: Lion Air attack. Just confirm which aircraft is on scene.
1: We have helicopter 608 on scene, and then Tinker 122 in orbit, and then we release Tinker 140, and all other aircraft.
0: Lion Air attack, copy.

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0: 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Command tower attack.
1: Line, air attack heard.
0: Ticker 122 has been released off the line. This is in with an 8-minute ETA back to San Bernardino.
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0: Paris, 10 and 11, this is going to be smoke from construction.
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1: 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Gemini Smith to the Pechanga Parkway. Information only, I do believe this is all smoke coming from the Pendleton Fire. There's 92, as far as you got nothing else, 92 the road.
0: Thank you, Paris. Copy. Engine 11, did you have traffic to Paris?

0: Paris, engine 11. Paris, engine 11. 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Actually did ignite some wood products, and this is going to be additional mop-up from a previous fire located at 32738 Rome Hill.
1: Paris, copy the additional mop-up. Are you resource efficient?
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0: traffic police for the Dual League, Charlie, respond. Interstate 15 northbound, this is north of Temescal Canyon Road, RPC 10-6.
1: Truck 2-1-6.

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I'll attach you to the call.

Medic 69, sick person Charlie, response at Viva Rehabilitation Hospital, 70077 Ramon Road. Further in the comments, RVC commence 12.

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0: respond. 5, after,

0: Charlie, switch over 29. Moderate damage. One piece in. I'll be in command mode.
1: And I copy moderate damage. Rest of your traffic was covered. Ready by.
0: Vehicle. Moderate damage. One piece in. I'll be assuming IC. Back.

0: 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How do you copy Paris RV 6 Command 1? Home 1.
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1: Pallia, 3105, sir.
0: It's 3105. I'm at the scene transition with the Lincoln IC. I'll be assuming command. I'm approximately 5 to 7 acres, light flashy fuel, slow to moderate rate of spread. It is aligned with the slope. We do have a hose lay initiated on Division Yankee. Lincoln IC is initiated under safe assignment with immediate structure threat at the top of the hill. Priority flank is going to be the west eastern flank, Division Alpha. If I can get immediate road closure, break. There's Lincoln IC continuing immediate road closure at Lincoln and Indian Avenue. And Sky Ridge, cross of Laurel.

0: 5105, Paris Papa, assuming you have the Lincoln IC, Paris Papa, you have a road closure for Lincoln, cause of Indian and Sky Ridge, Grand Court.
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1: 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How do you copy? CS command 1, zone 1.

0: 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Everything 10-5.
1: 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How do you copy Paris 36 Mad 1, Cone 1?
0: Paris is in, 4 is copy.
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0: Paris is 64, we just witnessed an EC on Sherbourne and 6th Street. Unable to stop due to this being a Russian bench fire.

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0: 4, Paris.
1: Paris, Lincoln, I see you on command. How do you copy?
0: 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Go ahead, Paris, copy, I'm here. Copy. Mongo Medic 1, Mongo Truck 1, do you copy? Lincoln, I see. How do you call you, Paris? RBC Command 1, Tone 1.

0: 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How do you copy?
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1: Paris Club is 11 to an RBC commence 1, tone 1. How do you copy Paris?
0: Lincoln IC copies you loud and clear now.
1: Got him.
0: Lincoln IC with update. Corona Battalion 1 has assumed operations. Current threat is going to be the Eastern Flank Division Alpha. Fire is still slow to moderate rate of spread in the light flashy fuels, working its way up the canyon aligned with terrain. I'd like to start 3 additional Type 3s, and staging location will be at Lincoln Cross a Riverwood Way.
1: Lincoln IC, Paris Club is Corona Battalion 1 assuming operation. 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

0: Known medical stage, Bravo response. SO's en route, 69480, Fairway Road. RPC Command 9, copy and acknowledge the stage. 64, go ahead. I'm going to 2, Paris, copy you.
1: Paris, transfer to 3540, enter the unit.
0: We are still showing you as the closest resource to this call. If the unit becomes available in the area, we'll advise. For those at 3540, Paris, copy is 1486. 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
0: Bristow 29. Somebody CT AMR 4429 is en route in the hospital for one patient. I request one flatbed.
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1: MIT. Control 29 is confirming one flatbed tow.
0: Confirmed. Yeah, traffic for Lincoln IC.
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0: There's Lincoln IC. Let's hold the fixed wing Copter 608 overhead. Let me tie in with him and see if there's still a need for aircraft. We're making good progress, almost have hose lines all the way around it. We can cancel transport dozer 3141. And we'll continue the rest of response for now so we can get hose lay around it and get the forward race stop.
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1: 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Transfer dozer 3141, cancel your response 1439.
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2: Lincoln IC here.
1: It's Lincoln IC, you can cancel the fixed wing. Tanker 101 is in orbit overhead, we should be releasing them shortly. Just wanted to check on the status with the RSO for our road closures.
2: Lincoln IC, fixed wing has been placed on hold, we'll cancel. Additionally, CHP will start at 4, your request is road closures. We are copying your request.
1: Great progress. Almost have hose lay completely around and structure threat mitigated. Should be able to release copter 608 in the next 30 to 40 minutes.

0: 15 Fox Command. I see. So somebody has contact with Tanker 101. Are they canceled? Just confirming if you're
1: clear. Can you repeat your last? They were broken.
0: Lincoln IC, confirming you've made contact with Tanker 101. Are they canceled?
1: Paris, Lincoln IC, yes, negative. I have them orbiting overhead. I'll tie with copter 608 and we'll release them here in just a minute.
0: Lincoln IC, Paris, copy 1443.
2: Paris dispatch, OTAC 12 on command.
0: AirTAC 1-2, Paris, go ahead.
2: All right, copy all that. Sounds like AirTAC 1-2 is canceled. We do have 101 in the orbit. AirTAC 1-2 is still showing 6 miles out.
0: AirTAC, Paris, copy 1444, Lincoln IC, confirm you copy traffic. This is 18, Paris.
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1: 7, copy, scan. Paris, transport, those are 3540s in the area. 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
1: Can I see?
0: 302 on the command, Kirby copy. Can I see Paris?
1: Paris Lincoln IC, air attack 1-2, going to be coming overhead and just getting a good visual. We should be releasing both tanker 101 and air attack 1-2. Should be able to release transport dozer 3540 here in the next 15 minutes, as well as some additional type 1s. We are transitioning with engines with the Corona engines and Battalion 14B with Corona BC into operations and releasing the Coronas back to the city. So limit time for all resources about 2-2.5 hours.
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2: 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City Brush 2 is going down in 72. I'll be 74.
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1: Will you advise medical PD the patient is being transported to Inland Valley?

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Engine 64, outside of the TC as they're responding to the fire. Nothing further at this time. Second advice.

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1: Transfer Dozer 3540 Ferris, copy 1456. 7 Ferris. 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They have canceled off. Information.
2: Ferris, Lincoln, I see what's up, Jake. Here's Lincoln IC. The hose blades are tied in. Forward rate stop 3 acres. Releasing transport dozer 3540. You can cancel EMD. And we'll be working on releasing some of the additional equipment here shortly. Corona Battalion 1 has transitioned with Battalion 14B, who has assumed operations. And we'll be going available.
1: Squad 90, stand by just one. Central 64, sir. Correct. 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
1: Lincoln operation, Prado crew 2 on scene. What are your wishes?
2: 05, 6 person Bravo response, Paris High School, 175 East Nueva Road, outside the stadium, RBC Command 6. 1037 Paris on primary.
3: Paris.
4: Central 101 Office, second medical aid at the same address for a seizure. AMR's already started one box if you start a new incident.
3: Rufus Knight City, Brush 1, is there a copy canceled? Or different?
5: Paris Lincoln, IC.
2: Primary.
3: Lincoln, IC, Paris.
5: I think some of the resources were switching over when you did a cancel. We have Prado Crew 1 at scene. We'll cancel them at scene. Los Pinos Crew 1 is at scene. And I believe Los Pinos Crew 2 is potentially at scene as well.
3: Can I see Paris copy is 1501? Information, AM, there's a second patient at that location starting at additional AMR.
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2: 01.
3: 05, additionally, will you be resource sufficient?
6: Hey, Prim. 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
3: Rufus City Brush 1, affirmative, you were canceled. Cancel your response.
6: Thank you.
1: 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Is that a cancel?

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Detroit 3, move up and cover. Detroit 3, disregard.

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0: 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Just confirming we were canceled.
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1: I'd like to request an additional ambulance. 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
0: Roger that.
3: Lake, can I see Paris?
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0: Go ahead for Lake, can I see?
3: 14, how do you
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3: And Prado 2.
0: Prado 1 and 2 and 3563, was that correct?
1: 7, Tachanda,
0: Can I see that's a negative? I'll have operations go down and verify. We do have one of the Prado crews on scene. We released a second. And I believe we canceled all of the BDU engines. But we'll be able to double check.
3: Chris, I was being advised which Prado crew was canceled on scene.
0: Chris Lincoln, I see you for operations. Prado crew 1 is on scene. 3563 is at scene. Prado crew 2 was canceled at scene.
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0: Paris, sure, 105. I'd like to start one additional ambulance for a total of 5.
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0: 94 breathing problem, Delta response, near the Beauty Supply Store, Railroad Canyon Road, cross of Great Street, RBC Command 6, Central 7, sick person, stage, Bravo response, PE's en route, 28210 East Worcester Road, RBC Command 6, Central 7.
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0: 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Charlie responds. 241 Eagle Dam Circle and RBC Command 12.
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at 110 5 6 6 6 6 6 6 6 6 6 6 6 6 6 6 6 6 6 6 6 6 6 6 6 6 6 6 6 6 6 6 6 6 6 6 6 6 6 6 6 6 6 6 6 6 6 6 6 6 6 6 6 6 6 6 6 6 6 6 6 6 6 6 6 6 6 6 6 6 6 6 6 6 6 6 6 6 6 6 6 6 6 6 6 6 6 6 6 6 6 6 6 6 6 6 6 6 6 6 6 6 6 6 6 6 6 6 6 6 6 6 6 6 6 6 6 6 6 6 6 6 6 6 6 6 6 6 6 6 6 6 6 6 6 6 6 6 6 6 6 6 6 6 6 6 6 6 6 6 6 6 6 6 6 6 6 6 6 6 6 6 6 6 6 6 6 6 6 6 6 6 6 6 6 6 6 6 6 6 6 6 6 6 6 6 6 6 6 6 6 6

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1: I copy. I'm going to reattach it to your previous call. At Murray Street.
0: 30.
2: Control 7, go ahead.
1: I'm going to just spoke to them in a PPD. They just continued to stage.
2: 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Thank you.

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0: 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Engine 4 in Paris.
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0: Battalion, Chief Air. It's going to be westbound Interstate 10 east of Pennsylvania.
1: Give me a command 8 until I get up there. I'll switch over to command 7.
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1: Make a Parkway from Pacifico del Sol. 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
0: Battalion 2, my error. It is going to be westbound Interstate 10, just east of Highland Springs.

0: Battalion 3111, engine 68, engine 89, squad 66. Traffic collision, Delta response. Eastbound Highway 60 west of Jackrabbit. Harvesting Med 7, Harvesting Tac 6.
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There'll be apartment 2385 Hemlock Avenue, building 5, apartment 5, apartment 5, I'll be acknowledging the

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0: Lincoln, I see.
1: Lincoln, I see her.
0: Lincoln, I see. Show fire controls and contain. Approve fire line meals for Opinister 1 and Prado 1. Crews are starting to pull the hose. Should be able to start releasing some equipment here within the next 30

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Alpha respond, 720 South San Francisco Avenue, outside Auto International, our city. Call for 25 the other way. 75 Paris, 12 10 10 10 10 10 10 10 10 10 10 10 10 10 10 10 10 10 10 10 10 10 10 10 10 10 10 10 10 10 10 10 10 10 10 10 10 10 10 10 10 10 10 10 10 10 10 10 10 10 10 10 10 10 10 10 10 10 10 10 10 10 10 10 10 10 10 10 10 10 10 10 10 10 10 10 10 10 10 10 10 10 10 10 10 10 10 10 10 10 10 10 10 10 10 10 10 10 10 10 10 10 10 10 10 10 10 10 10 10 10 10 10 10 10 10 10 10 10 10 10 10 10 10 10 10 10 10 10 10 10 10 10 10 10 10 10 10 10 10 10 10 10 10 10 10 10 10 10 10 10 10 10 10 10 10 10 10 10 10 10 10 10 10 10 10 10 10 10 10 10 10 10 10 10 10 10 10 10 10 10 10 10

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